0: on Egypt later this morning. And in motorsport, Anton Di Pasquale has claimed the final race of the Darwin Triple Crown, leading home Matt Payne and Cam Waters under safety car yesterday.
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3: And it's 4 minutes past 10. It's on Monday, June the 22nd. It's time for a weather update for the Bain Basin area and its surrounds. 14.4 is the temperature at the moment. Daytime maximum temperatures up to about 18. No relative humidity, 59%. The wind is from the south-southwest. Still a bit windy out there, 24.1 kilometres per hour. The pressure, 1,026.7 hectopascals. The forecast for Tuesday, mostly sunny, top of 17, late shower or two on Wednesday. A top of 18, pardon me, and then I'll drop back down to 16 and showers on a Thursday. Sunrise was at 7.06, sunset will be at 4.55, 9 hours and 49 minutes, and that's going to increase from now on. Overnight temperatures 3 to 10, water temperature is 18.8, and if you're thinking of going out on the water, we are in a low tide at the moment. Went in at 8.21 at 0.49 of a metre.
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6: Yeah, things are looking pretty good out there. It is. Traffic is heavy, but it is running smoothly. So there you go. If you spot anything out there, give me a buzz on 444-3964. Don't forget, from tonight at 6pm till 3am, there is a 4 kilometre section on the Princes Highway having, I think it's drainage stuff being done, so you'll be down to a single lane closure from 6pm till 3am. Okay, and that's between the JB Road turn-off and Tomorong's United Service Station. So there's a fair bit, 4 kilometre section on the Princes Highway. Single lane closures, speed reduced to 40 kilometres and stop slow, traffic control, so you will take longer to get through there. Plunkett Street now is having work done as well at 8pm till 5am, single lane closure there until the 24th of June. And Boxers Lane, if you head up that way, Maru Meadow, it's blocked until the 23rd of June, so you'll need to go around Pestles Road, which is over the Princes Highway. Okay, trains, buses looking pretty good, no problems there at all.

Yeah, this is My Mate's Music. It's time for the show where I play a couple of songs, or sometimes I do a little bit of the radio show that John and I used to do. It's all for Johnny Manners, who was the bass player of Ray Brown the Whispers plus other bands, and he was a co-host here with me for 13 years. So I keep his music alive. The two songs I've got today by Ray Brown the Whispers, one's called In Love Again, and the other one I'll finish up with is In the Midnight Hour, which was one of their number one hits. But I'm going to start with a little bit of a fun thing. Now, it wasn't actually John in this one, but it's an ad about Coca-Cola, and it is Ray Brown. So have a little listen to something. You may remember it.

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1: Yeah, thanks so much, Alex. And there was a double My Mate's Music in the Midnight Hour by Ray Brown and the Whispers. Before that was a song called In Love Again by Ray Brown and the Whispers, and a little bit of fun before that was Things Go Better with Coat, which is just Ray Brown. So 10:15, temperature's 14.4 on this National Kissing Day. I do have something, our art gallery in town on Thursday night, June the 25th, from 4 till 8 p.m. There's going to be some courtyard vibes, okay? There'll be a pop-up bar, there'll be local wines, there'll be cocktails, outdoor heating, food by the South Coast Tibetan community, live music, and a surprise VIP guest is going to turn up. Now, they do have the 2025 Archibald Archibald Awards, you know, the painting awards there. They do have them on display at the moment at the art gallery. So, yeah, somebody from something to do with that apparently is going to turn up, a VIP. So that's Thursday, June the 25th, between 4 and 8 p.m. at our art gallery. And they do suggest take a torch along with you, because they might just do a little bit of round of all the murals in town, because there's so many and they're good stuff. 10:16, here's Chicago, just you and me.

This is 92.7 Bayne Basin FM, the station with the most on the coast. And you just heard from Chicago there. They're an American rock and roll band with horns, really? Didn't they? Had any of the horns in it? Yeah, great stuff. The bass guy, Peter Cetera, and I love his name, Cetera, et cetera, et cetera. Peter Cetera is the bass player. He actually wrote that song, Just You and Me, and he also wrote the song, If You Leave Me Now, If You Leave Me Now, and he sings that. Yeah, I like it. 10:20 it is. 14.4, it's not moving. Just one look, Linda Ronstadt.

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1: I gotcha! Uh-huh, huh, that got away from me, didn't you? 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

0: 8 a.m. to 12:30 p.m. The Tomerong markets are on the third Saturday of the month at the Tomerong Hall, 8 a.m. to 1 p.m. Good coffee and a great opportunity to pick up local produce, craft plants, organic food and lots more. 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

G'day. Welcome once again to Classic Albums. That was Dear from the 1976 release, A New World Record, by Electric Light Orchestra, today's featured album. An incredible 36 years since their formation, the music of the Electric Light Orchestra is still as popular as ever. Worldwide, fans young and old are hearing the seemingly ageless songs of ELO leader Jeff Lynne via the radio, TV, internet and movie soundtracks, while new acts such as the Pussycat Dolls are sampling his music to the top of the singles charts and turning on a whole new generation of fans to ELO. Let's hear another track off this excellent album.

the opening track on the album. ELO began as an experimental offshoot of 60s hit English band The Move. Legendary singer-songwriter Roy Wood had the initial idea for an electric light orchestra during Tony Visconti's orchestral arrangements for his early Move songs such as Cherry Blossom Clinic, Mist on the Monday Morning, and

up on my side. But it was Jeff Lynne who composed 10,538 Overture, a planned B-side that became the first ELO song on the 12th of July 1970. According to Lynne, 10,538 Overture was the very birth of the realisation of the ELO sound. 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And if you're a new listener, my name's Mick, and this is Classic Albums.

was one of the massive hits lifted off this album, Living Thing. ELO made a triumphant debut at the 1972 Reading Festival. Their inspired show-stopping Fifth Symphony quoting cover of Chuck Berry's Roll Over Beethoven fast became ELO's theme song and a top 10 UK single in January 1973. The song also laid valuable groundwork in the USA, where it became an FM radio favourite. John Lennon commented live on a New York radio show how much he liked ELO, dubbing them Son of Beatles. And so did the record-buying public. The track Showdown was the first Jeff Lynne penned song to achieve chart success in both the UK and the USA. Ma Ma Bell, probably the heaviest piece of music ELO ever recorded, followed as a single and featured an uncredited Mark Bolan playing twin lead guitar with Lynne.

0: El Dorado, a symphony by the Electric Light Orchestra, was ELO's first concept album and collaboration with arranger Lewis Clark, and saw the band augmented by a full choir and orchestra instead of overdubbing their usual two cellos and a violin. Taking Dorothy's Ruby Slippers and Wicked Witch album cover theme to their hearts, many of ELO's burgeoning American fan base began arriving at concerts dressed as their favourite Wizard of Oz character. It was this dedication that helped propel El Dorado to gold status, followed by their first ever top 10 USA single, Can't Get It Out of My Head.
1: For many days we travelled from a distant place and time to reach a place they call the planet Earth.

Face the Music gave Lynn his first worldwide smash with the single Evil Woman, and at 6 minutes, the fastest song he ever wrote. The album achieved gold status in the USA. ELO then embarked on their biggest and most ambitious tour of America, playing a grueling 68 shows in 76 days. By the end of the tour, the entire group was suffering from exhaustion, barely able to celebrate their gold award for Strange Magic, or the news that they were now firmly established as one of the USA's top-selling bands.

PLO finally achieved success in their home country in December 1976 with a top five arrival of Living Thing. The haunting love song proved to be their most popular single to date and helped pave the way for the new release, A New World Record, arguably ELO's most consistent album. It became the band's first platinum disc. Rock Aria and Telephone Line were huge single hits worldwide, while a new ELO version of Lynn's Move composition, Do Ya, was released in America and Europe and became a hit for the second time. Well, that's about all we've got time for right now. But hey, stick around for more excellent music coming up right here on your very own community station, 92.7 Bayan Basin FM. Here's one last track off this amazing album, A New World Record from ELO. The track's called Above the Clouds, and I'll see you next time.

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1: Experts say ambulance ramping has reached its most dangerous levels in years. Scarlett Coppola has more.
2: The Australian Medical Association has released its ambulance ramping report card today. It uncovered record demand, worsening handover delays, and a system struggling to keep pace. More than 2.4 million Australians arrived at emergency departments by ambulance in 2024 to 2025. But AMA President Dr. Danielle McMullen says the findings paint a stark picture, with reports of people dying while waiting for an ambulance or while ramped outside hospitals. Dr. McMullen says reforms must be implemented to expand hospital capacity, improve patient flow, and invest in the health workforce.
1: Fuel security will be on the agenda when the Prime Minister convenes a virtual meeting of Cabinet today. It follows yesterday's announcement to extend the fuel excise cut by a month, but it will be halved to 16 cents per litre. The nation's chief medical officer says it's not too late to receive winter vaccinations. The National Immunisation Program offers free vaccines for people most at risk of complications. CMO Professor Michael Kidd says increased vaccination coverage helps the entire community.
3: Vaccination is the best way we have to prepare for the risk of being exposed to serious illnesses during the winter months, and that includes viruses like influenza, COVID-19, and also RSV. And if people are exposed to them, can lead to hospitalisation, especially for older Australians and people who are at higher risk.
1: It's estimated millions of people will be under a heatwave warning across France today. Temperatures are forecast to match historic highs, with potential restrictions on rail services, businesses and schools. This student spoke to France 24 about how his school is responding to the conditions.
4: We're going to drink more water. We're starting at 8 a.m, so I think it's still better for us to start at 8 than if we were in the afternoon. After that, revising for the rest of the day and for other subjects for the baccalaureate, it might be more complicated to concentrate from 3 p.m. to 6 p.m.
1: Now to sports. South Sydney's Latrell Mitchell has not taken part in today's main training session after warm-ups, casting doubt over his return from a back injury and Game 3 State of Origin hopes. He left with a trainer this morning after performing light drills. Uruguay and Cape Verde have played out a 2-2 draw in the Group H match in Miami today at the FIFA World Cup. Earlier, Spain extended its lead in Group H, beating Saudi Arabia 4-0. It was a 0-0 draw between Belgium and Iran. New Zealand and Egypt are on the pitch in Vancouver. And to golf, American Wyndham Clark has held on to finish with a one-stroke victory in the PGA event on Long Island.
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6: And brought to you by 92.7 Bay and Basin FM. Now, for the weather in the Bay and the Basin. Mostly sunny today, 9 to 17 degrees. Tomorrow, Tuesday, mostly sunny, 7 to 17. A late shower or two on Wednesday, 6 to 18. And showers easing on Thursday, 10 to 17. And there'll be a shower or two as well on Friday, 9 to 17 degrees. 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I hope you'll tune in to Down Under on 92.7 Bay and Basin FM every Monday from 11 till 2 o'clock, where we play great Aussie classics and new up-and-coming Aussie musos. 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
6: And thank you, those sponsors, and welcome to the program Down Under. All music from the Southern Hemisphere, which generally means Australian music. And this morning I'm going to kick the program off with a band from Wollongong that works up and down the Australian East Coast. And to give you information, I don't have an awful lot on them. The band is called Are We Dreaming? Now, if you type that into Google, Are We Dreaming Band, you'll come up with a Google message which says, depending on which style of music you're looking for, Are We Dreaming can refer to two distinct musical acts. There's the alternative progressive rock band, and that's the one we're going to be featuring, an indie band based out of Wollongong who play live shows, as I said before, up and down the Australian East Coast. Now, the other is an electronic audiovisual project, an electronic and cinematic musical project created by the blockbuster film composer Brian Tyler. This is not the band. That is a totally different project. So we're going to be featuring the alternate progressive rock band based in Wollongong, indie band who play up and down the East Coast. I'll give you a little bit more information after these first three songs. Are We Dreaming? Better and Birds.

You're listening to 92.7 Dead Air for about 10 seconds there. That caught me off guard. The band you're listening to is called Are We Dreaming? It's a local working band centered or based in Wollongong. Rather interesting sound. I've got about 8 more songs, I think, of theirs to play for you. Now, as I said before, if you type Are We Dreaming Band into Google, you'll find that depending on which style of music you're looking for, Are We Dreaming can refer to two distinct musical acts. And I'm featuring the alternate progressive rock band, the indie band based out of Wollongong, who are playing live shows up and down the Australian East Coast. This five-piece band creates alternative and progressive rock. They released their debut music and are actively writing and performing in the New South Wales region. You can check them out at Spotify. Or you can stream their tracks or pre-order their project, Distant Scattered Skies, on Are We Dreaming at Bandcamp. Also, any upcoming releases and local gigs, just check them out on Instagram. So it's not the electronic project run by the Hollywood composer Brian Tyler. That's in America, and it's something totally different. Here's 3 more tracks from Are We Dreaming: Distant Scattered Skies, Distraction, and Exterior Minds. 92.7 Bay and Basin FM.

The Wollongong-based band Are We Dreaming, that currently do gigs up and down the Australian East Coast. I quite like them and their sound. I've got five more for you. I Will Bring the Light, Melancholy, and Transformation. Spelled trance in the beginning of it, so they've added a CE instead of an S in the word transformation. Are We Dreaming?

This is the local Wollongong-based band Are We Dreaming, who work up and down the Australian East Coast. They're an alternative progressive rock band. The singer guitarist Sean Baxter and drummer percussionist Daniel Hutt created Are We Dreaming in 2018 with the idea to merge their own personal styles into one sonically diverse sound. With the combination of Baxter's intoxicating mellow vocals and melodic guitar riffs and Hutt's hard-driving drum rhythms, that's all the information I've got on them. And you can check them out, just type into Google, Are We Dreaming? And you'll get links to Bandcamp and Spotify and all sorts of things. And I quite like the music, quite a lot. I've got two more tracks of there. To me, they're a little bit reminiscent of Nirvana. But what do I know? Two more tracks from Are We Dreaming? Wollongong based band, five piece, Trees and Yin Yang. 92.7 Bay and Basin FM.

That was Yin Yang and the band Are We Dreaming? A Wollongong based band, an alternative progressive band, and I really like that. The singer, guitarist Sean Baxter, and the drummer, percussionist Daniel Huff, created Are We Dreaming in 2018 with the idea to merge their own personal styles into one sonically diverse sound. And I really like that sound. I think they're going to be a very well-known Aussie band. With the combination of Baxter's mellow vocals and melodic guitar riffs and Huff's hard-driving rhythms, look, I think they really nail it. I'm very fond of them, and I'm going to play them again in another show soon, I think. I might try to contact them and see if I can manage to get some kind of... see if I can maybe interview one of them. I'd have to find out. I hope for the best. Okay, let's see. Bandcamp. All right. Now, the next thing I'm going to feature on the program today, which is Down Under with me, Gary Lee, until 2 o'clock every Monday from 11 till 2. All music from the Southern Hemisphere, which usually means Aussie. And speaking of which, this band is kind of... still has a cult following in Australia. You go right back in Australian rock history before Uluru became known as Uluru. Before that, it was known as Ayers Rock. And there was an Aussie band from the mid-70s to mid-80s called Ayers Rock. I've got two of their CDs. I've always loved their music. So what I'm going to do is play both of those CDs now with a little bit of information about the band as we go along. But let's hear some tracks first. I'm going to play Big Red Rock and Get Out to the Country and Going Home. 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

Ayers Rock and the track Big Red Rock. Now, they were an Australian rock band formed in 1973. Ray Burton on guitar and vocals, Mark Kennedy drums, and Duncan McGuire on bass. Also members, well, they were members of Leo DiCastro and Friends, and they left to form the trio of Burton, McGuire, and Kennedy. They added a guitarist, Jimmy Doyle, changed the name to Ayers Rock, and invited Cole Loughnan on saxophones and flutes to join. The group signed with Mushroom Records in 1973. Burton left the following March, and he was replaced by Chris Brown on guitar and vocals. With live appearances, coverage in print media, and word of mouth, the group had a high national profile despite little radio airplay, and journalists praised their musicianship, music, and live energy. The band's first album, Big Red Rock, which is the album I'm playing for you now, in 1974, released or received positive reviews and peaked at number 32 in the Australian Kent Music Album charts. Featuring mainstream rock and three longer instrumental tracks which introduce progressive styles, including jazz fusion. All right, so I'll tell you a little bit more after the next couple of tracks. The track I'm going to play for you now is called Get Out to the Country, followed by Going Home. Hope you're enjoying the music here on Down Under.

That, of course, was Get Out to the Country. Now, Going Home, Ayers Rock. A cult classic band, Aussie band, if there ever was one. 92.7, Bay and Basin FM.

Spirits Rock, a great Aussie band from the mid-70s to early 80s. Now, Michael Gudinski promoted AS Rock in Los Angeles, and they signed with A&M Records, the first Mushroom Records artist to sign with an international label. The United States release of Big Red Rock in 1975 was followed by a tour there. The band played to large crowds supporting major international artists including Backman Turner Overdrive before 35,000 people, the first Australian band to perform in large US stadiums. They were named 1975 Musicians of the Year on RAM's New Year's Honors list, and Mark Kennedy, the drummer, left before their second album, Beyond, and I'm also going to play Beyond after Big Red Rock. The album blended a number of music genres and had a positive critical reception, charting at number 50. The band toured the U.S. again, and Cole Lockton, remained there. Thus, AS Rock temporarily broke up in 1976, but more about that later on. Let's have the tracks Lady Montego and Nostalgic Blues and Talking About You. You're listening to Down Under, all Aussie music, or at least Southern Hemisphere, from 11 till 2 with me, Gary Lee, on 92.7. And Basin FM, got to say it with that kind of enthusiasm.

Ayers Rock, and that was the last track off their first CD called Big Red Rock. That was Talking About You. What a great band they would have been to see live in a pub somewhere. I really like that band, Ayers Rock. A cult classic Aussie band, if there ever was one. That was their first CD called Big Red Rock, but I'm going to follow it with their second CD after a little bit more information about them. I'll have to go back to some of the names. Anyway, a year after Mark Kennedy on drums left the band, Jimmy Doyle and Chris Brown recruited members for a new lineup, which included Andy Cowan on keyboards and vocals and Hamish Stewart on drums. In 1980, they released their third album, Hot Spell, on their own Red Rocks label. And I don't have that one. It failed to chart, and the group permanently disbanded in 1981. So a bit more information about them after we play some of the tracks on their second album, which was called Beyond. Few CD noises here. If I'd been professional, I would have already done that, wouldn't I? Well, I didn't, just the kind of guy I am. It's just me. So we're loading up the CD now. Good. This is the second CD, Beyond. And I'll kick off with a track called A Place to Go. Down Under on 92.7. There we are. That's going now.

That was A Place to Go, the first track off Ayers Rock's second CD, Beyond. An Aussie band I'm very fond of, and they lasted about 10 years from the mid-70s to the mid-80s. Now, they were formed in the Australian pop music scene of the early 70s, which included artists in a number of genres, mainstream pop, such as Zoot and Liv Mason, blues rock with Chain, heavy rock, Billy Thorpe and the Aztecs, and boogie with Carson. Bands such as Black Feather and Matter Lake combined mainstream and progressive rock. Most pop and rock listeners have never heard jazz fusion. When Ayers Rock incorporated the music into their sets, it was rarely performed by fellow Australian artists. Track 2 off Beyond, Ayers Rock, Angel in Disguise. Down Under until 2 o'clock, all Aussie music on 92.7, Van Basin FM.

I think that's some of the best music ever recorded by Aussie musicians, in my own personal opinion. We're listening to Ayers Rock, their second CD, Beyond. A bit more of their history, of course. They formed in Melbourne in 1973. Ray Burton, Mark Kennedy and Duncan McGuire were members of Leo DiCastro and Friends. They left to form the trio of Burton, McGuire and Kennedy. Burton had played guitar with the Dave Bridge Quartet, the Deltones and the Executives, and co-wrote I Am Woman in the United States with Helen Reddy. McGuire on bass was a recording engineer, producer and a member of Australian groups since the late 50s, including the Phantoms, the Epics and the Questions, which later became Doug Parkinson in Focus, and eventually King Harvest. Kennedy on drums had played in Spectrum, Doug Parkinson in Focus, King Harvest, and Leo DiCastro in Friends. Burton, McGuire and Kennedy were joined in 1973 by Jimmy Doyle on guitar. Now, he'd worked for the Deltones and Digby Richards, was a musical director for the pianist Winifred Atwell on her Australian tours, and was a session player in Sydney on Neil Sedaka's 1969 album, Working on a Groovy Thing. In 1973, they changed their name from Burton, McGuire and Kennedy to Ayers Rock, using the European name for the sandstone rock formation sacred to local Indigenous Australians. The group were nicknamed The Rock by the Australian press. Since 1993, of course, the sandstone monolith has been called by its Pijangaran name, Uluru. Bit more information coming up after some more tracks. Time to play Catch an Emu and Little Kings. Ayers Rock.

featuring Ayers Rock second CD, Beyond. That was the track Mooncap. Now the last track on the album, A Song for Darwin.

And that was the second CD of Ayers Rock, Beyond. Now, I think in keeping with that theme, I should go back to one of the states of Australia that the music is kind of not played that much down here. I'm going to play musical groups of the Northern Territory, one track each, just to give us a good cross-section of the indigenous side of the Aussie music. Of course, Ayers Rock was renamed Uluru many years ago. All right, I'm going to start with a band called Black Storm. They're an Australian rock blues band from Yuendumu, I don't know if I'm pronouncing it right, in the Northern Territory. In fact, all of these are going to be bands from the Northern Territory. The members are all Walpiri, and their songs are sung in Walpiri and English. Nominated for a Deadly Award for Best Band in 2001. And their music and its members were used in the Bush Mechanic shows. Okay, let's have a listen to Walalia. I'm going to pronounce these terribly. You'll just have to forgive me. Black Storm, Walalia. Bands from the Northern Territory for the next hour.

Blackstorm, an Australian rock blues band from Yuendumu in the Northern Territory. The song's in Walpiri and English. Had a Deadly Award in 2001. Next, Blackbella Music, an Australian rock reggae group formed in Barunga, Northern Territory in 1986.

That was Black Bella Mujic, I'm probably not saying it right, an Australian rock reggae group from Northern Territory in 1986. Next is the Garangali Band, also known as Garangali, an Indigenous Australian music group from the tiny homeland community or outstation of Baniyala in East Arnhem Territory, means home of the crocodile in the Yolngu language, at which I'm butchering. Here we go with One Voice.

That was the Garangali Band, and the track was One Voice. Next, Gondwanaland and Danger. Gondwanaland, of course, originally billed as the Gondwanaland Project, an Australian musical ensemble, combined the indigenous Australian instrument, the didgeridoo, with Western instruments.

That was Danger, Gondwanaland. Next, the Groovesmiths, Roots Music Band. Former bass guitarist from John Butler Trio, originally located in Darwin. And here is Bushranger of the Groovesmiths.

Bushranger, the Groovesmiths, founded by Gavin Shoesmith, formerly the bass guitarist from the John Butler Trio and originally located in Darwin, featuring bands from the Northern Territory. In fact, if you go to Google, type in musical groups from the Northern Territory, you'll see the list that I'm working down. Next is Mulga Boar Hard Rock, an Australian indigenous hard rock band from the desert town Akaya in Northern Territory. They're a family group and opened for KISS in 2022. Used to be Train. Mulga Boar Hard Rock. Bands from the Northern Territory here on Down Under till 2 o'clock.

their song, Big Train. They're from the town of Ukiah in Northern Territory, and I'm featuring one track each from bands from the Northern Territory. My source, Google, music groups from the Northern Territory. Next, Nocturnal, band formed in 1996 in Alice Springs, Northern Territory. They won the Band of the Year in the Dedalies in 1998, 2000, and 2003. Here's New Era.

That was Nocturnal, a band formed in 1996 in Alice Springs, Northern Territory. Band of the Year in the Deadlies, 1998, 2000, and 2003. And I'm playing bands from the Northern Territory to balance out the white fella band Ayers Rock that I played two CDs of before. It's only fair. Next is the band Soft Sands, country and gospel band from Gullywinku in Arnhem Land, formed in 1970. Land is our mother.

That was Land Is Our Mother, the band Soft Sands. A band from Gully Winku in Arnhem Land formed in 1970. Next, Southeast Desert Metal, an Aboriginal heavy metal band have released a number of albums and had a documentary made about them, and I'm featuring bands from the Northern Territory. Here is Healer. Sorry.

Bands from the Northern Territory, and that was Southeast Desert Metal. And where did they hail from? I'm not sure, but Northern Territory. Next, the Jintu Desert Band, Central Australian Indigenous band from Akunji, small community, 230 kilometers west of Alice Springs. Here's their track, Ngura Gangampa. I'm terrible with the names, my apologies. 92.7 Band Bass and FM.

Ngura Gamba, I think it was pronounced, Tinju Desert Band from Okunji, 230 kilometers west of Alice Springs, featuring musical groups from the Northern Territory. Next, Warumpi Band, which formed in the outback settlement of Papunya, Northern Territory, in 1980. Here's Didgeridoo Blue.

That was Didgeridoo Blue, one rugby band formed in the outback settlement of Papunya, Northern Territory, in 1980. Featuring bands from the Northern Territory until 2. Next, Wildflower, an Aboriginal rock reggae band from Mama Dawera, Northern Territory, and remote outstation in Arnhem Land, sing mostly in Kunwinchiku language, with traditional stories and lyrics written by their mentor, Jill Ganjmira. They were Next Truck artist on Triple J in 2006. Here's Echidna and Turtle.

That was Echidna, and what else was it? Let's see. Echidna and Turtle. That was from the band Wildflower, a reggae band and rock from Mama Dwarre, Northern Territory, remote outstation in Arnhem Land, singing mostly in the Kunwinchku language. Oh, I'm terrible with that. And haven't got much time because I'm going to run over time if I'm not careful. Here's a band called World Fly from the Northern, from Darwin, and their song Promise.

And that was promised by the band Worldfly, a band from Darwin. And I've run out of time now. I've got time for just one more track of bands from the Northern Territory, Yothu Yindi. Formed in 1986. And let's hear the track Hope from Yothu Yindi. Thanks so much for listening to the show. I hope you keep listening to 92.7 Bay and Basin FM for the rest of the week. And hopefully next Friday from 9 till 12 with me, Gary Lee, and Cult Classics. All the best till then. Bye now. Here's Hope, Yothu Yindi.

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1: 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But let's throw ourselves into it with a track from Sydney Eora artist Total Tommy. This brand new tune, it's called Pretty Little Mouth. 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

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My name is Cameron Minigoni here with you today, taking you through another hour of all Australian music. Just then in your ears, coming from Denny out of Tasmania, a deeply personal release that explores the universal experience of grief and what it means to rebuild in its aftermath, growing through pain on that chapter there from Denny. Once again, Hurt People. More to come from Denny very, very soon. At the top there, the first new music in a year from Eora-based artist Total Tommy, a sludgy number called Pretty Little Mouth, and also in the mix there as well, a surprise return with their fifth record from the NAM Melbourne-based outfit from Eddie Current Suppression Ring. Their new LP is called In Light of Recent Events, and true to form, it does find the disinterested careerists working on music in their own terms, in their own time. It's great to hear that wiry sound live once more from Eddie Current Suppression Ring and their track there called Swimming Hole. Hope you're having a good time so far here on The Local Source, as we only just skim the surface of what is to come your way here on the program today. Of course, before we go any further, a big thank you to the team at the Community Radio Network for their tireless efforts behind the scenes in getting this program and many others like it out into the ether in the four parts of the Australiana continent. Let's keep it going before we delve into another chapter of our national sound. Here is something of a ballad variety from Sydney outfit Tilopia. Their new one, it's called Phone Battery. I'll leave you to it. You're here on The Local Source. Stick around.

at the top there, we did hear from Sydney Eora group Tilopia. Their latest track is a bedroom indie rock ballad brought to life with some extra slick production value. Phone Battery is that track there from Tilopia. And also in the mix there on the tail end from a group hailing from the Gold Coast, brought to life after a decade-long friendship between the two members, from Paper Daisies. Their debut single, it's called Heartbreak and Cowboy, captures some intimate, fleeting moments between the people and the broader shared experiences of knowing extra individuals. The debut single from the country pop duo, once again there from the Gold Coast, called Paper Daisies. You are tuned into The Local Source. My name is Cameron Menegoni. Over the past fortnight, we've brought to you Community Radio, Our National Sound, a special series that accompanies some special research on the value of community radio to Australian musicians and the music that makes up this great soundscape. 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Let's hear the fifth part of that series now. 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

0: 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Bad Dreams' Alex Cameron sees the industry splintering.
1: The community around local and Australian music is being dissolved. And my concern with streaming algorithms, with the touring conglomerates that are from overseas, is that the top end of the industry is going to thrive. However, the independents and the grassroots sector is going to just atrophy.
0: It's a bleak picture for the Australian music industry. More and more, art and commerce need to match up.
2: It's either like I do a show and lose money, or I say no, but then I really want to play shows because I love playing shows more than anything. And I think that's also why we're just not seeing bands progress. It's like we have now like a lack of headliners. All the new bands that are coming through don't have that training ground of like little shows, constant little touring festivals to actually grow and expand.
0: Body Type have toured globally and released 3 albums, yet they share the same frustrations.
3: I just have no idea how any musician makes money anymore. I have no idea. You're paying to play, essentially, and it just gets to the point where it's like, what is the point? And especially when you know that you're being booked because you are ticking some diversity quota because you're a band of all women.
0: For Dobby, the current state of play will inevitably lead to darker places.
4: We're losing a narrative that we don't understand, our Indigenous narrative, let alone our own Australian narrative. 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
1: We just heard part 5 of the podcast series Community Radio, Our National Sound. Part 6 is just around the corner before this episode of The Local Source is done and dusted for another week. I don't know about you, but I'm feeling pretty good about Australian music right now. I think we are in the sweet spot of what Our National Sound is all about. Here is something to get you moving on The Local Source at the moment, a brand new track from Sydney, Eora-based artist Becca Hatch, a dance pop wonder. This one, it's called Daylight Robbery. My name is Cameron Menegoni. You are tuned into The Local Source.

tuned into the local source, but you already knew that because where else would you be to get your fix of all Australian music? At the top there, coming from the Eora, Sydney-based artist of Becca Hatch, the brand new track there, Daylight Robbery, a tune about addictive, unforgettable love. It's the second of six singles in the Black Flower Project that sees the Sydney artist exploring Aboriginal and Samoan identity. Daylight Robbery, once again there, from Becca Hatch. In the middle, a project from acclaimed Australian songwriter Thomas Calder, a name I hope that you would know from outfits like Daggy Man and The Trouble with Templeton. He's released over 10 albums, has toured internationally, and earned recognition through awards such as the Grant McLennan Fellowship and the APRA PDA Award, but a new project under the alias of Public Cartoon sees the artist drifting through some loose memories, strange phrases, and half-formed revelation. The track there from Public Cartoon is called Pay Attention. And also in the mix there too, from Mia June out of Nam, trading some of her earlier softness for a more tense edge on the track there, Pet, but one which doesn't abandon the indie folk instincts that made her work feel so intimate in the first place. Pet there by Mia June. And last but not least in that extended bracket, a charged, moody release from the Newcastle outfit of Horse. They have an EP set for release in July called Ask Me Again Next Year. And that one there, a staple of the alternative scene at the moment, Gloss, is that track by Horse. It's time now for part six, the final part of Community Radio, our national sound. Is Community Radio undervalued despite how essential it is? Let's find out.

0: This is Community Radio, Our National Sound. So if community radio is so vital to Australian music, why does it remain chronically under-resourced? Elfresh the Lion lays it out plain and simple.
1: I think we kind of just take it as a given, you know, like that it's there and that it's, maybe we take it for granted. It already is transformative for communities, and it already is for some people, the very beginnings of their career in music. Imagine if it was well-resourced from the top down, like just how much it could mean to local community. I think of community radio as the lifeblood of, I guess, the music industry. You know, it's there. It's what feeds the rest of the ecosystem. I'd struggle to see a music scene without a strong community radio ecosystem, because it does hold the rest of the industry up. It's already tough for artists now. I can't imagine what it would be like without community radio.
0: Awareness is one of the biggest challenges facing community radio. Young artists raised in the streaming era often don't even know community radio exists.
1: The artists that we work with, young teenagers between the ages of 15 to 18, because it's direct to social media, they don't know about radio. They will have heard of Triple J Unearthed, and that's because of their high school initiatives. Unless they've had some sort of engagement with their local radio station, they're not aware that community radio is out there.
0: Through mentoring programs, Elfresh helps young artists discover community radio.
1: We're in a program at the moment where we're going to introduce a bit of that process to them. We've introduced them to AMRAP, and so they become more aware and we tell them how to do that.
0: Moju knows firsthand how important that early support is. Without community radio, they might not have continued as an artist.
2: I just wouldn't want to be an artist that was entering into this industry right now without community radio. I think there's a lot of pressure on young artists to come as this really polished, you know, straight out the gate. And I think, you know, community radio is such an important part of my development as an artist.
0: Also, for Moju, community radio supports artists as they get older, change, and make different work.
2: When artists get a little bit older and they've done it a few times, that's when they start making their best art. And I don't think that people become less relevant as artists as they age. And I think you can only hear that on community radio.
0: Sarah Blasco worries that without space to develop, artists won't evolve.
3: Because I think you can become very one-dimensional if you don't have that time to talk and think about why you do what you do and the details of it, because that's the joy of what you do, is it's the experience and the little projects and the little details that actually is what you end up remembering years later. Well, for me, it's been a huge part of my career until now, when everyone tells me that radio doesn't matter anymore. Radio really matters to me. It just fosters like a really nice sense of discovery, a sense of something that's just very immediately where you are, you know, it meets you where you are.
0: Like the song goes, you don't know what you've got till it's gone.
4: You're always going to have these stadium-filling artists because that earns a lot of people a lot of money, but if you lose the grassroots thing, whether it be the venue or the local radio station, they are the parts that are telling our community stories. They're the parts that are advocating for marginalised. It's the way marginalised people can tell their stories. And if we neglect that part of our music ecosystem, that will be gone. But once it's gone, then you'd realise how valuable it was.

Radio, Our National Sound, was produced by Andrew Cadori for the Community Broadcasting Association of Australia. Sound engineers were Tiff Gardner and Cameron Menegoni. Music you heard throughout came from Marlophone, Buddy Glass, Lyndon Pike, Tim Koch, Emmanuel Menag, and Alexis Armitage, along with the featured artists. Artwork by Rachel Kibblewhite. 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

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Let's hear some more music. This one is an Afro-fusion-inspired hip-hop number from an artist who hails from Darwin in the Northern Territory. This track is by Young Miller. It's called Higher. Not long to go here on The Local Source.

0: Hello, everyone, and welcome to the Lighthouse.
1: That's the one.
0: And you are here with Jared, your host, and also Virginia, my co-host. And today I got more songs that I added from the ARIA charts since I changed my format of my show, and I decided to do like an ARIA charts show, like every time the ARIA charts changed around and stuff.
1: Yeah. And is that bringing new music to putting it out there, or new artists coming onto the scene with new songs?
0: What I did, I chose like any song from the ARIA charts and just put them on.
1: Okay.
0: It doesn't really matter what song I put on, so.
1: It's just, that this is on the ARIA chart.
0: Yes.
1: Okay.
0: It's on the ARIA charts. Oh, there we go.
1: You couldn't hear yourself.
0: I couldn't hear myself.
1: You're coming through loud and clear, Jared.
0: It wasn't plugged in properly, so I just adjusted it a bit.
1: Okay, good. Okay, so what's the first song?
0: Okay.
1: For the Lighthouse Show.
0: First up, we have Slow Hands by Niall Horan. And Break Free by Ariana Grande featuring Zedd.
1: Right.

0: And you just heard If It's Lovin' That You Want by Rihanna and Slow Hands by Niall Horan.
1: You said Niall Horan was out of a boy band?
0: Yes. He was One Direction.
1: Oh, okay. Yep.
0: So he was basically out of One Direction.
1: Okay.
0: Since they split up and all that, and he started going solo.
1: Right. Yeah. Shame that is him. Okay. Yep.
0: Oh, yeah. Next up, we have Breath by Pink Floyd, which Pink Floyd was in the ARIA charts somewhere.
1: Yeah.
0: Somewhere on the bottom. About 49th from the ARIA charts.
1: And is that the top 50?
0: Yes.
1: Oh, okay.
0: And then we have Ariana Grande, which she was the 12th person on the ARIA charts. See, she seems to be going down, like, downwards.
1: Yeah.
0: So we have...
1: How often is that ARIA charts updated?
0: Every week.
1: Yeah.
0: It looks like it doesn't change, but it does.
1: Yeah, and it's a weekly thing. Okay.
0: Yes, so we have Breath by Pink Floyd and Break Free by Ariana Grande featuring Zedd.
1: Right.

0: shouty.
1: And you heard One Less Lonely Girl by Justin Bieber when it was when I was supposed to do Ariana Grande, and then somehow the song just cut itself out.
2: It hasn't loaded up to the top, but it doesn't matter. Yeah.
1: And also Breath by Pink Floyd.
2: Yep. Still two good songs.
1: Next up, we have Everything Has Changed by Taylor Swift featuring Ed...
2: Somebody?
1: Yeah. and also Break Free by...
2: No, I think it will be Don't Let Me Be Yours by Zara Larsson.
1: You don't? You think so?
2: Yep.
1: But the next song?
2: I'll bet you on this one.
1: Okay.
2: Okay, right.
1: So I'll play the songs and see what happens.
2: Rightio. But here's Taylor Swift, straight up.
1: Yeah.
2: Right.
3: Good to go.

0: And you just heard Break Free by Ariana Grande featuring Zedd, which has finally came. Or if Virginia's losing her mind. And
1: that's right. Yep.
0: And then the song never changed at all.
1: Yeah.
0: And
1: you've said it twice. Okay, keep going. Keep going, Jared.
0: And also, Everything Has Changed by Taylor Swift featuring Ed Sheeran.
1: Yes, that was the end.
0: Yes.
1: Yep.
0: Ed Sheeran, yes.
1: Yep.
0: So, next up, we have Don't Let Me Be Yours by Zara Larsson and Flame by Teddy Swims.
1: Yep.

0: And you just heard Flame by Teddy Swims and Don't Let Me Be Yours by Zara Larsson.
1: Yes. And you're listening to what?
0: And you're listening to 92.7 Bane Basin FM on The Lighthouse with your host Jared and my co-host Virginia, who doesn't think she's my co-host.
1: I don't know these days. It's one of those days, Jared, to not yet.
0: Because you keep on saying you're a support worker. But I keep
1: I keep on saying
0: you're my co-host.
1: Thank you. Okay, I'm your co-host.
0: Yes, we're exactly.
1: Going with that now.
0: Oh yeah, and also, if you want to do a text request, please text on 0403-572-344 to do a text request.
1: That's right.
0: And we can't do the phone yet because we don't know if the phone's gonna work.
1: I don't know if it's working or not. Yeah,
0: got no. I mean, it's still got the paper there, but.
1: Okay. Well, we won't give out that phone number then.
0: Oh yeah, we won't give out only the text messaging.
1: So what's the Lighthouse going to put on for the next song?
0: Oh yeah. Next up we have Post Malone with Psycho, and also another Post Malone song. But it's featuring Quavo, which is the song Congratulations.
1: Congratulations, let's go.
0: Yeah, let's go.
1: Let's go.
0: Play it.

0: And you just heard Congratulations by Post Malone and Quavo, and Psycho by Post Malone.
1: Yes.
0: Oh, yeah, you know the movie Lilo and Stitch.
1: Who?
0: Lilo and Stitch.
1: Lilo?
0: Lilo.
1: You call it Lilo, I call it Lilo.
0: Yeah, yeah, yeah.
1: Righty, yeah. I do, actually.
0: The 2002 one?
1: Yeah.
0: The actor who plays Lilo?
1: Yeah.
0: She died.
1: Oh.
0: The David Lee Chase. The one who plays
1: Lilo.
0: Yeah.
1: Right. Okay. Thanks for the good news.
0: I had to put her memory out there.
1: Okay, yeah.
0: So next up we have Leave Out All the Rest by Linkin Park and California Girls by Katy Perry featuring Snoop Dogg.
1: Snoop Doggy, yep.
0: Yep, Snoop Dogg.
1: Yep.
0: He's pretty cool.
1: Cool.

0: And you just heard California Girls by Katy Perry featuring Snoop Dogg. And Leave Out All the Rest by Linkin Park.
1: Two good songs.
0: Yes.
1: Yep.
0: Okay. Next up, we have...
1: Dance in the Dark, Lady Gaga.
0: Yes.
1: Right.
0: And Bad Idea, Right, by Olivia Rodrigo.
1: Bad Idea.
0: Yeah. So, enjoy the songs.
1: Okay.

0: And you just heard Bad Idea, Right? By Olivia Rodrigo. That just sounds weird. Dance in the Dark by Lady Gaga.
1: Yes.
0: And next up, we have I Can Only Imagine by David Guetta featuring...
1: I forgot. Oh dear. Okay.
0: And I'll say
1: we'll tell you after the song.
0: Yeah, we do.
1: Yeah.
0: And Shape of You by Ed Sheeran.
1: Okay. We can remember Ed.
0: Oh yeah, remember Ed. Yeah. So enjoy the songs.
1: Right.

0: And you just heard Shape of You by Ed Sheeran and I Can Only Imagine by David Guetta featuring Chris Brown.
1: That's the one. Yeah. We know where to look for it now, don't we?
0: Yeah, we do.
1: Yeah, we do.
0: I think I knew it was already there, but I never even bothered to look.
1: No, me neither. The things we learn. Hey, Jared.
0: Yep, we learn a lot of things.
1: Yep.
0: Okay, hang on. And next up, we have Out of the Blue by Delta Goodrum.
1: Yep.
0: And Hey Everybody by 5 Seconds of Summer.
1: Which are an Australian band.
0: Yes.
1: Yep. Okay.
0: So enjoy the songs.
1: And Delta Goodrum's Australian as well.
0: Oh, yeah.
1: Coincidence. Two Aussies.
0: Yeah, that's definitely a coincidence.
1: Yep.
0: So enjoy the songs.

0: And you just heard "Hey Everybody" by 5 Seconds of Summer and "Out of the Blue" by Delta Goodrum.
1: Yeah. And she was our representative at Eurovision.
0: Oh, yes, yeah, exactly. Also, so the next song that we have is "Love Songs Ain't For You" by Amy Shark and "Speed of Sound" by Coldplay.
1: Right.
0: Enjoy the songs.
1: Will do.

0: And you just heard Speed of Sound by Coldplay and Love Songs Ain't For Us by Amy Shark. And I don't know who it's featuring because it's just...
1: No. It just said F-E-A-T, but...
0: Didn't say who it was. Okay, so the last song I have for this week is Kicked in the Teeth by AC/DC.
1: I've never heard this one with Akka Dakka.
0: Oh, yeah, it's pretty... I think I heard of it before. I think so.
1: Okay.
0: So let's just play it.
1: Have a listen.
0: Yeah.
2: Two-faced woman with your two-faced...

0: And you just heard the final song, which was Kicked in the Teeth by AC/DC.
1: Yeah, good song.
0: Thank you for listening to my show this week, and I hope you had a good time listening to it. And I hope to see you all next week.
1: Yeah.
0: For my next show. And some good songs, whatever I choose in the songs.
1: And the name of your show, Jared?
0: The name of my show is The Lighthouse.
1: Right. The Lighthouse Show.
0: Yes.
1: And it's on 92.7 Bay and Basin FM.
0: Yes.
1: Every
0: Monday.
1: From
0: 2:45. Oh, yeah. 2:45.
1: Yeah? Yes.
0: Oh.
1: We've been confused all afternoon because...
0: Oh, yeah, we have. Yeah, time change. Yeah, we have.
1: Yeah, okay.
0: We'll get used to it.
1: Yes, we will. But it's every Monday afternoon.
0: Yes.
1: Right.
0: So thank you for listening to my show this week, and have a good day.
1: Bye.
0: Bye.

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1: 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We brew to support the local teams, charities and businesses that give this place its heartbeat. 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

0: for a bargain? The Shoalhaven is renowned for its great markets, including the Husky Markets, on every second Sunday of the month from 8am to 2pm at the sports ground near the bowling club. 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Good coffee and a great opportunity to pick up local produce, craft plants, organic food and lots more. 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And the Piree Markets are on the fourth Sunday of the month, set among the green paddocks of Piree near the Piree Village Hall. 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A feature of the market is the pottery and ceramic goods from 9am to 1:30pm. There's a lot happening in the Shoalhaven.
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2: Hey Trovers, welcome to episode 76 of Aussie Trove. We've got another great combo this week of some of the new faces to the show and some of our favourites, many of whom we've seen live in the last couple of years. I'm Brett and I'm coming to you from Phoenix FM on Jarrah Country in central Victoria and across the Community Radio Network and with the support of the Community Broadcasting Foundation. We break ground this week for four newcomers to Aussie Trove with Horse from Newcastle, Epicure, they're back, they're from Ballarat, and Wishlist and Great Falls, who are both from Melbourne. And returning, we have some of our all-time favourites here at Aussie Trove, like Bad Neighbour, Rat Salad, The Pretty Little, Street Legal, Drew Wilson, Eliza Hull, Civic Video, and the new collaboration between Anna Porto and Envox. This week, though, we get things underway with Melbourne's Wishlist. The duo of Stella and Soren are respected session artists on the Melbourne scene, working with artists including Mallrat, Angie McMahon, Chitra, and Darcy Haven. And the duo released their first single in August last year, and Ceilings That We're About to Hear is their fourth single to date and was released on the 29th of May. They've announced that their debut EP, Big Sign, will be out on the 10th of July. Stella has also released a solo EP back in 2021 that got airplay on Triple J, and Soren also engineered the Grammy-nominated Teskey Brothers LP. So quite a few accomplishments between them, and all of their releases to date have got noticed, and they're all exude that experience that they have accumulated across their careers. So let's get this show underway. This is Wishlist from Melbourne with

Hey, my name is Eliza Hull, and I'm an artist from Castlemaine in Victoria. You are listening to Aussie Trove on the Community Radio Network, and this is my single, Hotel Room. I wrote this song in London and recorded it really quickly in an afternoon with an incredible producer, James Knight, who has worked with the likes of The Kooks and also Feist. And we actually did this song really quickly. It is really a one-take vocal, and we thought it was going to be the demo, but we never went back because we just felt it felt really good. So hope you enjoy it. It's my new single, Hotel Room.

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1: This is Aussie Trove on the Community Radio Network, and we just heard from Eliza Hull. The song is Hotel Room, come out on May 27. From Castlemaine now, but formerly from Wodonga, a newly awarded Order of Australia medalist has only released two singles since her 2023 EP, Here They Come. The only other was in July last year, but Eliza's definitely kept herself busy in that time with her disability advocacy, radio presenting and podcasting, and also book writing. Eliza has described this track is her most vulnerable to date. Track was written whilst in London in a hotel room and experienced what she described as a breakdown. There's also a video that you can check out in the normal places. Thank you, Eliza, for the intro. Okay, next up, we're going to head to the Sunshine Coast. A bit warmer. Drew Wilson is the artist. The song is Better Way to Fly, come out June 5. As a solo artist, Drew has been releasing music since 2010. Bit of a break from 2013 to 22, but since then, has released plenty of singles and albums in 2022 and 25. So all up, either side of that nine-year break, he's released four albums. Drew gets plenty of attention across the community radio network and his local ABC and works hard to support community radio and build relationships with the presenters. Good on you, Drew. Better Way to Fly is his second release of 2026. For this one, Drew outsourced the drums and brought on board Italian drummer Daniel Piu. So you're listening to Aussie Trove across the community radio network, and this is Drew Wilson from the Sunshine Coast with Better Way to Fly.

Hey Trovers, this is Lillian from Nam's Great Falls here, and we've just released our newest single, Blue Bricks, which we're mighty proud of. Thanks for checking out the single and Aussie Trove. Hope you enjoy it, and if you do like it, remember to chuck us a follow on social media and support over on Bandcamp.

You're listening to Aussie Trove, and the last track we heard was Great Falls, who are from Melbourne. The song's Blue Bricks, come out May 29. Great Falls actually have, well, it's not a hyphen, it's one of those tilled things, that little squiggly line like a hyphen between Great and Falls. So if you go looking for them, that's them. They got the tilled. The five-piece released their first music in early 2020 with a couple of singles before COVID really took hold, then a break until 23 when they released their one and only EP to date, Negatives and Positives. Then a bit of break until November just gone when they came back with a single, and Blue Bricks is their first since then. On 20th of June, you can catch them at Tanswell's in Beechworth for their single launch gig. And thanks, Lillian, for the intro. Also, we heard from Civic Video, who are from Sydney. Get Back to It is the name of the song. That one came out June 3. They released their first single in 2022 and immediately got plenty of attention. Since then, they've had now released 10 singles, no EPs or LPs to date. It's been a big month or two for this trio, who play live as a four-piece. Less than a month ago, they released their first single of 26. They've been up and down the East Coast and done half a dozen gigs between Brisbane and Melbourne, plenty of spots in between as well. This latest phase looks to be a bit of a reset for them after a bit of a break, and they've removed their Insta posts up until April this year. No news yet on what's next for them, but after what looked like some pretty well-attended live shows, and no doubt been revitalised. Next up, we're going to hear something a little bit different, probably for Aussie Trove. We're going to go down a bit of a dance line here. So Anna Porto, who we have played quite a few times on the show, she's teamed up with Nbox. They're both from Melbourne. Second Chance is the name of the song, come out June 5. It's the latest track for Anna, who we've been following since her debut back in 2024. And she's collaborated with producer DJ Nbox, and it's his first release. And congrats to Anna on the collab, which helps boost the profile of one of Melbourne's up-and-coming talents in Nbox. This is Anna's fifth single released over the last 2 years, but not sure which way Anna is heading, because this one is quite a shift from her previous releases, but it works pretty well, so we'll see what happens. So, time to check it out. You're listening to Aussie Trove across the Community Radio Network, and this is Nbox and Anna Porto from Melbourne.

Hi there, this is Juwan from the band Epicure. You're about to hear our new single, Is There Any Way Out Now? Which is the first new music from our band in 18 years. Lyrically, I guess it's a little bit about, you know, what's been going on in the world in the last, you know, 10 years or so. Just feeling like society has been succumbing to the worst aspects of human nature, you know, so much unkindness, everyone for themselves and the villains always winning. And I guess it just kind of asks, is there any coming back from that? I guess it's a little bleak, but at the moment it sort of feels like the answer is no. Having said all that, I'm really excited for you to hear the new music from our band, and we have a record coming out in a couple months as well. Thanks so much for listening. Bye.

This is Aussie Trove, broadcasting from Phoenix FM in Central Vic and across the Community Radio Network, and we just heard from Horse. They're from Newcastle. The song's called Gloss, come out June 5. This post-punk five-piece are making their debut on Aussie Trove this week. Now billed is one of the most promising up-and-coming post-punk outfits. They have announced that their debut EP, Ask Me Again Next Year, will be out in July 10. Gloss is the second track from that EP. All up, they've released five tracks since their impressive debut, Blight.

0: in February last year. The EP tour kicks off late in July and takes them to Adelaide, Melbourne, Port Kembla, Sydney and Brisbane, as well as a hometown gig to kick it all off. Also, we heard Epicure. They're from Ballarat. Is There Any Way Out Now is the name of the song. Come out June 5. In December last year, Epicure announced that the stars had aligned and that the wait was over. Then after a few posts indicating they were back in the studio, they released this single, their first new music in 18 years, as we heard. Originally forming in 96 as a five-piece, over the next 14 years they released four albums, EPs, had songs in Triple J Hottest 100, supported live on their 2003 Australian tour, and played some of the country's biggest festivals, including Big Day Out and Falls Festival. It all wrapped up for them, though, in 2010 after some lineup changes. But three of the original members, who stayed for the full 14 years, have now literally got the band back together. They've announced that they're recording an album called Evenings in Honduras, and it'll be released in August. Thanks, Joanne, for the intro. The Pretty Littles are up next. Their song This Next Year come out June 5. They're from Melbourne. The four-piece fronted by Jack Parsons had just released his second studio album in about 15 months, and given that the last one before that was back in 2020, it's certainly been a fertile last couple of years for them. Jack is the only remaining member of the original lineup, and for a while between 21 and 25, it did look like the band might be done. But the injection of some new energy into the outfit in 24 and 25 now is the Pretty Littles, one of the most loved live acts in the country. And of course, they'll be hitting the road with a new album later this month and through to the 1st of August when they wind up this tour at the beloved Corner in Richmond. This is the Pretty Littles from Melbourne with This Next Year.
1: G'day, Jack here from the Pretty Littles. Australian music for the win, eh? Good on ya.

Hey Trovers, we're Street Legal from Adelaide. Our next song is The Barassi Line, a track about power, influence, and the cozy relationship between money and politics. It's a reminder to question who benefits from the stories we're sold. Hope you enjoy it.

You've been listening to Aussie Trove, and the last track we heard was Street Legal from Adelaide. The Barassi Line is the name of the song, come out June 10. Five Piece have been around since 23, and today they released a handful of singles and their debut EP, Bruxism, February last year. The Barassi Line is their first release since that EP. For this single, they teamed up with Anton Hagop. Hagop is an ARIA-winning producer who has worked on albums of the calibre of Silverchair's Diorama, which he won the ARIA for, Powderfinger's Vulture Street, and Birds of Tokyo's Brace. Band have indicated more big news to come. There might even be some more news by the time you're hearing this, depending on where you are. Thanks, Matt, for the intro. Also, we heard from Rat Salad from Geraldton. Out of the Shadows is the name of the song, come out May 22. A couple of weeks ago now, but I was waiting until my physical album turned up so I could give it a few spins, find out which track I wanted to play. One of our favourites here at Aussie Trove, where we first came across them in 23, and just a couple of months after my first show, we locked onto the trio from their Bent Trees and Swanee D's album in 24, and now we're fully on board for this second LP. Pest from the West has been inspiring to see the growth of them over the last couple of years. Living dream at the moment, and one that came about because they just keep working really hard and having a crack. They're currently on their second Europe and UK tour, where they've now built a huge following. So that's about it for this week, and we close out episode 76 heading to Brisbane for the first time this week, and it's a new track from Bad Neighbours' second LP, Burns from the X-Rays. We're going with the previously unreleased Vince Pope, which is the feature track from the album release. This is their first LP with Ninth Life Records, which formed in Brisbane just last year. The four-piece released their debut LP, Millions, in September 24. Since then, they've released four singles, which have all now been included on this new album. The Millions album was a breakout release for them after a steady run of singles and EPs since 2019. Vinyls are available now via their socials and website. So whatever you're doing in next week, have a cracker and support Oz music however you can. You've been listening to Aussie Trove on the Community Radio Network. This is Bad Neighbour from Brisbane with Vince Pope.

0: this is Paul from Jervis Bay Brewing Co. We are lucky enough to live in a spot that constantly reminds us of the good stuff in life. And Jervis Bay Brewing Co. is here to make sure we enjoy it. Because we brew for people. We brew to support the local teams, charities and businesses that give this place its heartbeat. We brew sustainably with local ingredients where possible and the smallest footprint we can. We brew so that you can have a place to come and sip in the sun and bond over the good stuff. We're open from Wednesday through to Sunday and have a different food truck every day. So why don't you come down to the taproom in Huskisson Industrial Estate and say g'day.
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0: nice, and you know I like you. I suppose everyone says that. Do you know you could bring a friend? 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

Then I went down into the basement where my friend, the maniac, busies himself with his electronic graffiti. Finally, his language touches me because he talks to that part of us which insists on drawing profiles on prison walls. In that moment, poetry will be made by everyone, and there will be emus in the zone.

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This week on Spotlight, I'm spotlighting the brand new album for Texan, Drake Milligan. The album's entitled Tumbleweed. 14 tracks, either written or co-written by Drake and a host of the industry's best songwriters. Produced by Trent Wilmon and the Texan, who grew up in Dallas, certainly takes you on a musical journey with this complete album. This album, he tells us, is similar to what Bob Wills says. My songs feel like the ones that go away for a while, then find their way back. The young man entered American Idol in 2018. In 2022, it was America's Got Talent. And now signed to international label BBR, the brand new album is out and about in Australia. Let's feature a triple play. The title track, Tumbleweed, will follow it up with Crying Shoulder and Hearts Together.

right around Australia. This is Spotlight. I'm spotlighting Drake Milligan's brand new album entitled Tumbleweed, another triple play. Turn It Off, Like the Moon, and Good As Gone.

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I'm Kevin Walsh and we're spotlighting Drake Milligan and his brand new album Tumbleweed. Back to another triple play. Slow dancing to a fast song, Old Flames, Old Whiskey, and Girl Like You.

Well, folks, we've got time for one final triple play as we work our way through the 14 tracks on Drake Milligan's brand new album, Tumbleweed. We'll kick off with Hard-Headed Cowboy, Lonely 30, and follow it up with Goodbye, Ain't All That Bad.

Well, folks, if you're wanting to get hold of Drake Milligan's material, including this album, go to Drake Milligan and type in Tumbleweed. All the prompts are there. I'm told vinyl's available, CDs, and you can thumb drive download. Now for the final two tracks, Tall Texas and How Much Beer.

Well, folks, that's the complete 14 tracks from Drake Milligan and his new album, Tumbleweed. A little bit of time up our sleeve, two new singles to country radio. The first from Melbourne-based Kingswood, and their new single is Last First Kiss. And we'll follow it up with another Melbourne-based entertainer, Gareth Leach and his band, The Narratives of Hope, with their version and dedication and a nod to John Farnham,

Well, folks, that's it for Spotlight this week. I trust you've enjoyed the musical journey. And until I catch you again, sometime, somewhere around Australia, you take care now. I'm Kevin Walsh. Bye for now.

0: magic of John Paul Young and Stevie Wright is back. Presented and performed by the All-Star Band, the very musicians who powered their shows for nearly 50 years. They're joined by stunning holograms of lost bandmates in a world-first hybrid concert experience. The Understudy, on tour with the Masters of Pop. 14th of July, Shoalhaven Entertainment Centre, Shoalhaven. 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
0: 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You know it.

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A very good

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0: too bad either. A bloke never knows his luck in the big smoke. I might offer to go and mow a lawn on Sunday and introduce her to my mate.
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1: I'd like to do now one which is a real old timer. And I would like to do this in dedication to one of our greatest writers of verse of the past, the late and great Henry Lawson. Here's the old story anyway about a character that Henry called Middleton's Rouseabout.

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0: Just because they do it doesn't mean you should.
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0: No.
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0: Yeah, right. 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
0: Can you cut an extra key for my car? 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
1: Yeah, well, he cut an extra key for my car while he was here cutting my other keys.
0: Sounds like he knows what he's doing. 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
1: Oh, yeah, he's got over 20 years of locksmithing in the general area, and it makes him the longest-running locksmith in the Jervis Bay and Basin region.
0: Sounds good. I'll give him a call.
1: Don't lose it. 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

that's true. Now when's the time to start on a path with heart? You know, the one that people poo-poo. And where do you find the presence of mind to travel on a road that's true? Now some get their kicks on Route 66, chasing chicks and bouncing chicks and shooting pool. With all them best times and all the best tricks, you're gonna find them on a road that's true. When's the time to start on a path with heart? You know, the one that people poo-poo. And where do you find the presence of mind

When I said to myself without warning, why not take a road? Let's find a road. Got to walk a road that's true.

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0: 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The Shoalhaven is renowned for its great markets, including the Husky Markets, on every second Sunday of the month from 8am to 2pm at the sports ground near the bowling club. 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
1: Sounds good. 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
1: The soundtrack of Australia's golden era, performed by the very legends who made it. 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
1: Good morning, I'm Shannon Kirkwood. Britain will have a new Prime Minister in the coming months after Sir Keir Starmer announced his resignation. He says a new leader would be in place by September the 1st and sooner if there's no contest.
2: Every decision I've taken has been about putting the country I love first. That is why I will resign as leader of the Labour Party. I have spoken to His Majesty the King this morning to inform him of my decision.
1: Meantime, the top contender to lead the party and Britain, Andy Burnham, has been officially sworn in as the MP for Makerfield following his by-election victory last week. He has declared he will stand for the leadership position with backing from former Health Secretary Wes Streeting. Prime Minister Anthony Albanese has wished Sir Keir well following his resignation, saying he's grateful for the opportunities to work with him to strengthen the AUKUS partnership and on social media harms. Further tests are underway after Australia recorded its second case of the deadly H5N1 bird flu virus. Western Australia says since the first confirmed case on Friday, it's received reports of dozens of sick or dead birds. Authorities say there's no evidence the virus has spread, but some farms are already voluntarily locking down. The United States says Iran has agreed to invite International Atomic Energy Agency inspectors back into the country. Vice President J.D. Vance says it's one of two goals achieved during high-level talks in Switzerland yesterday to establish a mechanism to keep the Strait of Hormuz open and address flare-ups in the Middle East.
3: There is still a lot to do as we continue to make progress on the nuclear talks, on the economic talks, as we continue to demine the straits and ensure that that flow of traffic continues to pick back up.
1: A Senate inquiry into sweeping cuts to the National Disability Insurance Scheme is expected to report back today. Peter Hislop has more.
4: The federal government wants to reduce the cost of the ballooning scheme, but over 200,000 people would be cut from receiving support. The SNAP inquiry has heard from health professionals and people with disability, warning the cuts would take away basic support and impact safety, independence and participation. But the inquiry's deadline to report back has already been extended twice. Advocacy organisation People with Disability Australia says timeframes applied to the inquiry make it impossible to give proper weight to the evidence provided by the community.
1: Cybersecurity agencies say combating artificial intelligence cyber threats is best achieved through AI. The Five Eyes joint statement from Australia, the UK, the US, Canada and New Zealand is a call to action for leaders. It states adversaries are already using AI to move faster and more effectively, and so organisations must do the same. It's asking for leaders to integrate AI tools into security operations to detect vulnerabilities and other threats to reduce the cost and impact of cyber attacks. And Adelaide AFL great Tony Modra is out of intensive care following a truck accident last week south of Adelaide. His family says he's undergone surgery twice since Thursday night and has made encouraging progress, but there's still a long road ahead. To sport, the Socceroos are waiting on results to determine if Matthew Lecky will be fit for the remainder of the FIFA World Cup after he received treatment for a hamstring injury during Australia's 2-0 loss to the US on Saturday. The Socceroo is undergoing further tests. The Australians play Paraguay on Friday and will need to win or draw to move through to the next stage. Meantime, Argentina has defeated Austria 2-0 in Arlington this morning. Lionel Messi scoring both goals, his fifth of the tournament. France play Iraq later today. Norway take on Senegal and Jordan face Algeria.
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6: Taking a look at the weather for today. We're in for a partly cloudy day with light winds and a top temperature of around 17 degrees today for tomorrow. A late shower or two and 18. And for Thursday and Friday, those showers easing at this stage.
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0: 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And if you're thinking about taking the boat out today, I'll bring you the latest Coastal Waters report, including tides and surf. 927 Bay and Basin FM, your music, your stories, your station.

0: what's making news this morning. A rezoning proposal to create more than 900 homes at Nowra's Riverfront and adjacent Mandalay Avenue has been approved. The proposal allows buildings of up to 12 stories and includes a requirement that 30% of the homes be for affordable housing. Mayor Patricia White says construction could start within 12 months. Four young New South Wales police officers have been recognised for bravery almost 4 years after a fatal shooting in Nowra, with a coronial inquest finding they acted to protect the public during a violent domestic incident. The shooting followed a domestic violence incident in which Brett Walker, 37, stabbed his then-partner in the neck and another person who came to her aid while she held her young child. Officers attempted to stop him advancing towards them using capsicum spray and a taser, but Walker continued advancing. He was shot by Senior Constable Tyrone Sadler after he had tripped over a curb as Walker approached, threatening the officer with the knife. The coroner found all four officers were acting in the proper execution of their duties. Taking a look at the weather for today, we're in for a partly cloudy day with light winds and a top temperature of around 17 degrees today. For tomorrow, a late shower or two and 18. And for Thursday and Friday, those showers easing at this stage. Coming up, I'll take a look at what's happening on our waters for today.
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0: 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Looking to throw a line in, take the boat out, or head to the beach? Here's 927's latest coastal waters report, including tides and surf. On our waters for today, the winds are southwesterly 10 to 15 knots, reaching up to 20 knots offshore during the morning and early afternoon. The seas are 1 to 1.5 metres, decreasing to a metre during the afternoon. The swell is a southerly 1 to 1.5 metres inshore, increasing to 2 metres offshore north of Port Kembla, and the weather, it's partly cloudy. The tides for Jervis Bay today, we had a high tide at 23 minutes to 3 this morning of 1.26 metres, a low this morning at 9.30 of 0.45 of a metre, a high this afternoon at a quarter to 4 of 1.4 metres, and a low tonight at 26 minutes past 10 of 0.62 of a metre. And if you're looking for a surf today, the south swell is holding in the Chesterhead High region early under light west-northwesterly flow. Size is likely to back off a touch through the day, while winds will continue to trend in the west-northwest nor'westerly region. Fun waves likely for breaks that work with the northerly offshores, and tomorrow sees a new run of swell push through to the region from deep in the Tasman. Wherever you find yourself, do have a good one.
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the bonds are broken, but they can be retied. By one more journey to the woods, the holes where spirits hide. It's a never-ending battle for a peace that's always

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Beauty walks on a razor's edge, someday I'll make it mine. If I could only turn back the clock to when God and her were born. Come in, she said, I'll give ya

0: and flat out. It's the 11th Husky Ute Muster, Saturday the 27th of June at the Husky Sports Club, featuring groups from the South Coast and afar performing continuously from 10 a.m. to 7 p.m. That's Saturday the 27th of June at the Husky Sports Club for the 11th Husky Ute Muster.
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0: 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And the Pyrie Markets are on the fourth Sunday of the month, set among the green paddocks of Pyrie near the Pyrie Village Hall. 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
1: Good morning, I'm Shannon Kirkwood. Britain will have its seventh Prime Minister in a decade after Sir Keir Starmer announced his resignation. He says he'll leave Downing Street by September. Veteran UK politician and Westminster's newest MP, Andy Burnham, is expected to stand unopposed. Mr Burnham has been officially sworn in as the PM for Makerfield following his by-election victory last week.
2: I swear by Almighty God that I will be faithful and bear true allegiance to His Majesty King Charles, his heirs and successors, according to law. So help me God.
1: Caretaker Prime Minister Starmer says he will give his full support to whoever is selected as the new leader.
3: I will remain in post as Prime Minister until the contest is complete. And I will do everything I can to ensure an orderly handover of power.
1: A public health expert says it's not surprising bird flu has reached Australia. The H5N1 strain of the virus has been confirmed in southern Western Australia. Two birds have tested positive. Australia was the last continent free of the virus. Charles Sturt University Professor Marta Hernandez-Jova told National Radio News it was only a matter of time.
4: It is a little bit concerning. It's not surprising and it's not completely unexpected. We have to be aware that the virus has arrived mainly in Australia, and we have to see, you know, how things progress. So if the virus hasn't spread further, then we are in a very good situation.
1: No cases have been detected in commercial poultry operations as yet. The United States president says the Strait of Hormuz remains open despite claims by Iran. There's been conflicting reports from both sides throughout high-level talks in Switzerland over the past 2 days. Those technical negotiations are aiming to establish a mechanism to keep the Strait of Hormuz open and address flare-ups in the Middle East. Donald Trump insists oil is passing through the strait.
5: As long as they respect us, I don't want to use the word fear, because that's an inappropriate word, but as long as they respect us, we're not going to have any trouble. We have total control of the strait.
1: The number of Australians leaving for the regions has hit record levels. The March quarter regional movers index rose 20% on the December quarter. Regional Australia Institute CEO Liz Ritchie says it's the highest level of capital to regional movement the index has recorded. The Sunshine Coast remains the most popular destination, followed by Victoria's Greater Geelong and Queensland's Fraser Coast. The majority of movers are from Sydney and Melbourne. A new poll has identified China as a more important relationship for Australia than the United States. 51% of respondents in the Lowy Institute poll said Australia's partnership with Beijing is more vital than that with Washington. That's up 8 points on the previous year, while 6 in 10 respondents had no confidence at all in US President Donald Trump, the lowest level for any American leader in the survey's 22-year history, although 3 in 4 said the US alliance remains important for Australia's security. And a group of Australian citizens and a New Zealander quarantined near Perth after the hantavirus outbreak are reported heading home. Health officials say the 6 cruise ship passengers have consistently tested negative for the virus since disembarking the ship in the Canary Islands last month. To sport, in tennis, 4 Australians have won their opening Wimbledon qualifiers. Dane Sweeney, Tristan Schoolcate, Chris O'Connell and Bernard Tomic are one match away from a place in the main draw. A group of Australian women will compete in the women's singles qualifiers tonight. And at the FIFA World Cup, Lionel Messi has become the top scorer in World Cup history, securing both of Argentina's goals in their win over Austria in Arlington this morning.
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7: Taking a look at the weather for today, we're in for a partly cloudy day with light winds and a top temperature of around 17 degrees today. For tomorrow, a late shower or two and 18. And for Thursday and Friday, those showers easing at this stage.
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0: Taking a look at what's making news this morning, a rezoning proposal to create more than 900 homes at Nowra's Riverfront and adjacent Mandalay Avenue has been approved. The proposal allows buildings of up to 12 stories and includes a requirement that 30% of the homes be for affordable housing. Mayor Patricia White says construction could start within 12 months. Four young New South Wales police officers have been recognised for bravery almost 4 years after a fatal shooting in Nowra, with a coronial inquest finding they acted to protect the public during a violent domestic incident. The shooting followed a domestic violence incident in which Brett Walker, 37, stabbed his then-partner in the neck and another person who came to her aid while she held her young child. Officers attempted to stop him advancing towards them using capsicum spray and a taser, but Walker continued advancing. He was shot by Senior Constable Tyrone Sadler after he had tripped over a curb as Walker approached, threatening the officer with the knife. The coroner found all four officers were acting in the proper execution of their duties. Taking a look at the weather for today, we're in for a partly cloudy day with light winds and a top temperature of around 17 degrees today. For tomorrow, a late shower or two and 18. And for Thursday and Friday, those showers easing at this stage. Coming up, I'll take a look at what's happening on our waters for today.
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0: 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Station sponsor. Looking to throw a line in, take the boat out, or head to the beach? Here's 927's latest coastal waters report, including tides and surf. On our waters for today, the winds are southwesterly 10 to 15 knots, reaching up to 20 knots offshore during the morning and early afternoon. The seas are 1 to 1.5 metres, decreasing to a metre during the afternoon. The swell is a southerly 1 to 1.5 metres inshore, increasing to 2 metres offshore north of Port Kembla, and the weather, it's partly cloudy. The tides for Jervis Bay today, we had a high tide at 23 minutes to 3 this morning of 1.26 metres, a low this morning at 9.30 of 0.45 of a metre, a high this afternoon at 3:45 of 1.4 metres, and a low tonight at 26 minutes past 10 of 0.62 of a metre. And if you're looking for a surf today, the south swell is holding in the Chesterhead High region early under light west-northwesterly flow. Size is likely to back off a touch through the day, while winds will continue to trend in the west-northwest nor'westerly region. Fun waves likely for breaks that work with the northerly offshores, and tomorrow sees a new run of swell push through to the region from deep in the Tasman. Wherever you find yourself, do have a good one.
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0: Taking a look at who's having a birthday today, June the 23rd. If you're having a birthday today, happy birthday to you. Hope you're going to celebrate it well. We kick off with June Carter, was born in Scott County, Virginia in 1929. She sadly died at the age of 73 back in 2003. US country singer and second wife of Johnny Cash. Stuart Sutcliffe was born in Edinburgh, Scotland in 1940, died at the age of 21 in 1962. Original bass guitarist with the Beatles. Stu left the group midway through 1961. He died of a brain hemorrhage in the arms of his fiancée in 1962. Diana Trask was born in Warburton, Victoria in 1940. She's 86. Australian singer. She had a top 10 hit in Australia in 1975 with Oh Boy. Brian Brown was born in Marrickville in 1947. He's 79. Australian actor. Married actress Rachel Ward in 1983. And they starred together in The Thornbirds in 83. His local films include, and there's many of them, Newsfront in 78, Break and Morant in 80, Winter of Our Dreams in 81, Far East 82, Blood Oath 80. It keeps going on and on and on. I think he did pretty well with Cocktail in 88 and Gorillas in the Mist also in 88. And since 2022, he's co-starred in the TV series Darby and Joan. Gordon Bray was born in Sydney in 1949. He's 77, Australian rugby union commentator, the voice of rugby. Joined the ABC in August of 1969 and has broadcast rugby international since the 1976 Wallaby Tour of France and has led commentary teams for the BBC, Network 10, Fox Sports and Channel 7. Geraldine Turner was born in Brisbane in 1950. She's 76. Australian singer and actress, she has appeared in numerous stage musicals, as well as the local films Careful He Might Hear You in 83 and The Wog Boy in 2000. Frances McDormand, real name is Cynthia Smith, born in Chicago in 1957. She's 69, US actress and wife of director Joel Cohen since 1984. In 2020, she produced and starred in Nomadland, playing Fern, a nomad in the American West. For her performance, she won her third Academy Award for Best Actress. Selma Blair was born in Michigan in 1972. She's 54, US actress. Her films include Cruel Intentions in 1999, Legally Blonde in 2001, Hellboy in 2004, and Columbus Circle in 2010. Joel Edgerton was born in Melbourne in 1974. He's 52, Australian actor. He had a starring role in the 2013 film The Great Gatsby. His other films include Star Wars Episode 2 and 3 and The Odd Life of Timothy Green back in 2012. He directed, wrote, and starred in The Gift in 2015 and can be seen on the Australian TV series The Secret Life of Us. Joe Hildebrand was born in Melbourne in 1976. He's 50 today. Good on you, Joe. Australian journalist and TV radio host, currently writes for the Daily Telegraph newspaper, is a Sky News contributor and is a fill-in presenter on 2GB. Jason Mraz was born in Mechanicsville in Virginia. Yes, there is such a place. In 1977, he's 49, US singer-songwriter. His 2008 album, We Sing, We Dance, We Steal Things, peaked at number 3 in Australia. And his single, I'm Yours, also made number 3. KT Tunstall was born in Scotland in 1975. She's 51, Scottish singer-songwriter. She had a major hit in 2007 with Suddenly I See. It made number 6 in Australia. Duffy Ann Duffy was born in Bangor in Wales in 1984. She's 42, Welsh singer-songwriter. She made number 1 in the UK in 2008 with Mercy. All right, let's get to the music. Let's play some Duffy and some KT Tunstall, and maybe, just maybe, I might find some Jason Mraz.

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2: Hi, I'm Robert Downey. This time, a couple of bangers from the grave. The Angels with Dark Nathan, the Queen version of Am I Ever Gonna See Your Face Again? Sing the naughty bit.

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1: Good morning, I'm Shannon Kirkwood. Westminster's newest MP, Andy Burnham, is poised to become Britain's seventh Prime Minister in a decade. Sir Keir Starmer has announced his resignation, saying he'll leave Downing Street by September. Mr Burnham has declared he will stand for the leadership position. He's been officially sworn in as the MP for Makerfield following his by-election victory last week. The BBC's Chris Mason reports.
2: Westminster is a postcode whose currency is power. Today, power shifted and quickly. Photographs of the former mayor of Greater Manchester surrounded by hundreds of Labour MPs, the Chancellor Rachel Reeves, the former Deputy Prime Minister Angela Rayner among them, illustrate that shift in power and influence. It's not impossible someone else chooses to take on Andy Burnham, but it's increasingly likely he is Prime Minister in just a matter of weeks.
1: Further tests are underway after Australia recorded its second case of the deadly H5N1 bird flu virus. Western Australia says since the first confirmed case on Friday, it's received reports of dozens of sick or dead birds. Authorities say there's no evidence the virus has spread, but some poultry farms are already voluntarily locking down. Federal Agriculture Minister Julie Collins spoke to the ABC about the need to remain calm.
3: Obviously been learning from what we have seen overseas and some of the devastation that has occurred in terms of wildlife, particularly overseas. But what I would say is that we're still in the investigation stage and reiterate that it's not in our poultry or agricultural systems at this point in time.
1: An increasing number of young Australians have been found to have made the call for help last year. The Kids Helpline Service responded to 5,190 crisis interventions last year. Its impact report finding that's a 350% increase since 2018. Such an intervention involves a professional counsellor contacting emergency services or child protection authorities when a young person is deemed to be at immediate risk of harm. The report also found First Nations young people represented 9% of all contact of the service last year. The German Life Saving Association says it's recorded 6 drowning deaths over the weekend amid extreme heat conditions. Much of Europe is preparing for the heatwave to intensify over the week. A new exhibition honouring Australia's involvement in Afghanistan is opening at the War Memorial tonight. As Laura Devoy reports, it addresses conflicting views about the war.
4: A Bushmaster vehicle, embroidered handkerchiefs and a taxidermied black Labrador are among 1,400 objects on display. Titled Was It Worth It? The exhibition covers from the aftermath of 9/11 in 2001 to the evacuation of Kabul 20 years later. Director of the Australian War Memorial, Matt Anderson, described the new gallery as a first draft of history. He also acknowledged the Brereton report, which found credible information Australian Defence Force personnel were involved in serious crimes in Afghanistan. 41 ADF personnel died and 263 were wounded during the war.
1: In other news, Adelaide AFL great Tony Modro is out of intensive care following a truck accident last week south of Adelaide. His family says he has made encouraging progress, but there is a long road ahead. And Clive Davis, the music executive who shaped the careers of American superstars such as Whitney Houston, Aretha Franklin and Bruce Springsteen, has passed away aged 94. To sport at the FIFA World Cup, Argentina has defeated Austria 2-0 in Dallas this morning. Lionel Messi scored both goals for his side and a record 18th World Cup goal. Former Socceroos boss Graham Arnold has made 3 changes to the Iraqi side as they take on France in Philadelphia. Later today, Norway takes on Senegal and Jordan faces Algeria.
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6: Taking a look at the weather for today, we're in for a partly cloudy day with light winds and a top temperature of around 17 degrees today. For tomorrow, a late shower or two and 18, and for Thursday and Friday, those showers easing at this stage.
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G'day, my name's Mick, and if you haven't tuned in before, what I like to do this time of the week is play a few tracks off a selected album from the past or present, and throw in a bit of trivia regarding the band and the album. Today, I'd like to take you all the way back to August 1968, so settle back in the beanbag, close your eyes, man, and breathe in the incense, while we have a listen to Wheels of Fire from Cream.

was Deserted Cities of the Heart from the double album Wheels of Fire, the third album released by British supergroup Cream. Born of the musician's dream of bringing together the best of the current musical crop into one all-star group, Cream united wild man drummer Ginger Baker, current king of the blues guitar Eric Clapton, and respected bassist Jack Bruce. In the early 60s, the music scene had begun to bog down with pop love songs and novelty bands. Cream's timing was perfect. People were ready to sink their teeth into something a bit more substantial. Cream successfully blended a host of influences, ranging from poetry to Delta blues to psychedelic rock, while creating a unique sound and style all their own.

Supremes' awesome cover of Albert King's Born Under a Bad Sign, one of the standout tracks on this album. Prior to their emergence as a trio, the three members of Cream had developed a loyal fan base in their own right. Bruce and Baker in the Graham Bond Organisation, a London-based rhythm and blues outfit, and Bruce and Clapton in the highly regarded John Mayall Blues Breakers, the band Clapton joined after the demise of the Yardbirds. Cream's beginning was down to Ginger, who asked Clapton to form a band after he'd left the Blues Breakers. Clapton agreed on the condition that Bruce be invited, as Eric had been impressed with his bass skills in the Blues Breakers. This presented a small problem, as Bruce had left Graham Bond Organisation after a fallout with Baker. Determined to forge ahead with the project, they resolved their differences and Cream were born, though the two would clash regularly over the lifespan of the band. 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

0: Thank Eric you. Clapton, please. A bubble.
1: That was a Robert Johnson classic, Crossroads, from the live record on this double album, recorded at San Francisco's Winterland in March 1968, nearly 40 years ago, and still as fresh as ever. Cream's music was essentially blues and rock, done with great skill, but without the theatrics, and virtually no help from other musicians. The concerts were legendary. Some of the improvisations went on for 20 minutes, and the crowd still wanted more.

was White Room, of course, with Bruce's distinctive vocals, Ginger Baker's unusual 5/4 beat, and the excellent wah-wah of Eric Clapton's guitar floating all over it. Truly a rock classic. It's still one of their most instantly recognised tracks. Wheels of Fire snared the top position in Billboard's US album charts soon after its release. Popular demand for the double album demonstrated the group's enormous following in America, and sales of Cream's back catalogue exploded. The first album, Fresh Cream, re-entered the Billboard charts, while the second album, Disraeli Gears, took off again, spending a remarkable 50 weeks in the top 40. But the irony was, at the peak of their career, the relationship between the three was deteriorating rapidly.

Politician, written for an appearance on BBC Radio and performed for the first time on the program. The band's rise had been spectacular, and their demise was also. A final studio album, appropriately called Goodbye, and two concerts at London's Royal Albert Hall on November the 26th, 1968, and Cream were no more. One more track to leave you with, Sitting on Top of the World, and I hope you'll join me next time. Same place, 92.7, Bay and Basin FM. Until then.